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1: Hi, I'm Sophia John, the GM and Program Director here at The River. 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Yeah, that kind of hole. 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

That's a blue-eyed soul singer-songwriter, inspired by the sounds of Joss Stone and Amy Winehouse, known as Lucide, with Love Bites Back, and that is a brand new single taken from the new EP titled The Apothecary Part 2. Lucide hails from Manchester, England, and blends elements of pop, soul, and jazz, and has already racked up hundreds of millions of streams and views online, and is certainly touted as one of the UK's most aspiring new singer-songwriters. You can get further details at lucide.com. We also gave you the burgeoning four-piece from Newcastle in Australia, known as Rum Jungle with Cold Dust. The band crafts raw alternative rock anthems and late-night ballads that capture the haze of nostalgia, the chaos of youth, and the strange comfort of letting it all fall apart. In style, of course, according to the band. Rum Jungle certainly have become one of Australia's most inspiring young bands and are currently preparing for an extensive Australasian tour. You can get further details at rumjungleband.com. And we kick things off with a teen sensation from Northern England, known as Alex Spencer with Farewell to Forever. Alex is signed to the ultra-cool UK independent label called Modern Sky Recordings, and also had his previous single Nightmares featured on the EA Sports FC 25 soundtrack. If you enjoy global music pre-discovery, you are tuned into the correct coordinates here on Passport Approved. As we have done for two decades plus, we are your first point of contact for international music pre-discovery as we act local and think global. And on today's program, we bring you one of Holland's most notable singer-songwriters, known as Dode San, with his latest single, Last Goodbyes. We also give you the Australasian brother duo who go under the guise of Ballo Brigata, as well as fresh new sounds from the Dutch musical sensation known as Thomas Azir, as well as England's masterpiece with My Guitar, and so much more. So for now, let's sit back and relax as we continue our musical travels, as we take you to Chicago in the United States and bring you a band who formed back in 2022, known as Bridget Calls Me Baby with I Can Take the Sun Out of the Sky, right here on Passport Approved.

0: He certainly is one of Holland's most exciting and talented singer-songwriters, that is Dode Sahn, with his latest track called Last Goodbyes. Dode Sahn hails from humble beginnings and is inspired by the sounds of Neil Young, Cat Stevens and James Taylor. He's currently on tour from now until the end of this month, with stops in Poland, Belgium and other European destinations, before taking a bit of a hiatus and then going back on an extensive international tour in September. You can get further details at dotonmusic.com. Well, it's time for us to take a little break, and when we return, we bring you the fabulous sounds of England's Meek. We also strum the high-energy guitar of England's masterpiece, as well as inspiring you with the Australasian brother duo called Abalo Brigada. That and much more is coming up next, right here, on your home for international sounds, Passport Approved. 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

All the way from Auckland, New Zealand, that is the brother duo Henry and Pierre Beasley, otherwise known by their stage name as Ballou Brigada with Politics, and that is taken from their full-length album called Portal, which is currently available worldwide. Now, the brother duo have made waves across the globe, racking up tens of millions of streams and views, as well as performing on Jimmy Kimmel Live and being featured on the EA Sports FC 25 soundtrack. They're currently on an extensive Australasian tour, doing stints in Brisbane, Adelaide, Fremantle, Melbourne, and Sydney. You can get further details at ballou-brigada.com. We also gave the talented rising star from the United Kingdom, who introduces herself with clarity and confidence. She goes under the guise of Meek, that's M-E-E-K, with a song called Fabulous. And that certainly is a very tantalizing single, taken from the Fabulous EP. The music video for that particular single is raising eyebrows around the globe in a positive way for its creativity and nostalgia. You can get further details and delve into more on Meek online. And we kick things off with the talented British rock band known as Temples with Jetstream Heart. And that is featured on their brand new album called Bliss, which is poised for global release on June 26th. So you are getting a very early sneak peek. And they're currently preparing for a few festival dates in Spain later this month. You can get further details on Temples online. Well, I hope you're enjoying today's edition of Passports Approved as we race through the month of May. And I cannot believe 2026 is flying by like a musical jumbo jet. 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Well, let's buckle up as we sit back and relax and continue our musical travels, taking you back to the United Kingdom and reintroducing you to a musical duo who got their first ever global support here on Passport Approved back in 2011. They've now teamed up with the well-known singer-songwriter James Morrison. The band, of course, is known as Seafret, so without further delay, let's give you Seafret featuring James Morrison and Driftwood here on Passport Approved.

0: Hailing all the way from South London in the United Kingdom, it's the artist whose signature sound is a fusion of raucous indie, punk spirit and lyrical candor. He goes under the guise of Masterpiece, and that's a song called My Guitar. Musically, Masterpiece is inspired by the sounds of Jamie T and Two Door Cinema Club. You can delve into more details at masterpieceofficial.com. We're going to take a little break, and when I return, we bring the exciting sounds of the UK's The Haunted Youth and Max Fry. We also give you the epic and cinematic soundscapes of the Dutch musical sculptor known as Thomas Azier, as well as fresh new sounds from Sweden's very own Tove Stricker. That and much more is coming up next, right here on Passport Approved. 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
1: Hi, I'm Sophia John, the GM and Program Director here at The River. 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We've never been in a position like this before. 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Like Alice in Chains, down in a hole. Yeah, that kind of hole. 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

titled Boys Cried Too, which was released several times Friday with a song called Death Wish. The brand new release from the album titled Boys Cried Too, which was released several days ago and is now available worldwide. Boys Cried Too is a second studio album from the solo project for artist Joachim Liebens, who goes under the guise of the Haunted Youth and teamed up with a Floridian singer-songwriter called Max Fry. And according to Joachim Liebens, the album is described half-jokingly as his 80s coming-of-age punk rock movie. He certainly does have a unique sense of humor. You can delve into more at thehauntedyouth.be. We also gave the return of the Swedish sensation known as Tove Stricker with a song titled Prayer, and that is featured on the brand new album called The After Party, scheduled for worldwide release later on this year, so you are getting an early sneak peek here on Passports Approved. Tove Stricker had taken a 4-year hiatus to focus on family, motherhood, and a deep reconnection with nature. Her new single is crafted alongside fellow Swedish producer and co-writer Magnus Larsson. You can delve into more details at tovestrickermusic.com. 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Now, if you'd like to delve into more of our program at your leisure and pleasure, do check us out at PassportsApproved.com. And if you would, please follow us on our Spotify link at Passport Approved Official. We'd certainly appreciate that. And as always, a big thank you to all of our great local radio partners who join us weekly to bring you global music pre-discovery. And a big thank you also to my producer, Mr. William Amon, for his help behind the scenes. We'll be leaving off today with the return of an epic singer-songwriter who has a cinematic and ethereal soundscape. He is known as Thomas Azir. He's a friend of Passports Approved, and he took a bit of a hiatus to focus on his family, becoming a new father, and taking care of a family member who is going through some difficult times. And those challenges in life are the inspiration for his new album. He goes under the guise of Thomas Azir, and here's his new single. It's called A Year in a Spiral. Until next time, it's Sat Business saying cheerio and goodbye from Passports Approved.

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6: Between 9 and 5, Monday through Friday. After the 14th day, the prize will be given away to another listener.
4: All winners must present positive photo identification to pick up their prize.
6: Winners may send postage required in order to have their prize mailed. Prizes are not transferable and cannot be received in cash. All decisions made by KIWR are final.
7: KIWR may at its discretion cancel or suspend any contest
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6: Of any
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6: kind.
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6: 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I'm trying to work. Shut up.
9: Like I was saying, if a contest winner over the course of a calendar year wins over $600 in prizes, they will receive a federal 1099 form to use with their taxes.
10: 2-4-9-er.
9: All winners agree to allow KIWR to use their name or physical likeness for station purposes without remuneration of any kind.
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19: 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My name is Ryan Thomas, back with another Staff Spotlight. How about some new music from Afghan Whigs, celebrating their 40th anniversary this year, hitting the road this spring, and just released a new song? Lead singer Greg Dooley had this to say on the new song. Quote, "Laid this down in New Orleans last summer, was looking for an up-tempo banger," unquote. Mission accomplished. Here's House of I, Afghan Whigs on 89.7 The River.

0: 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It's new music from Afghan Whigs, House of I. Should be featured in an album they'll be releasing later this year, as well as celebrating their 40th anniversary out on the road this spring. 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
3: Hi, I'm Sophia John, the GM and program director here at The River. 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Yeah, that kind of hole. It's bad. 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
2: 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Yeah, that kind of hole. 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
4: 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Godsmack June 12th at the brand new Morton Amphitheater just outside Kansas City in Riverside, Missouri. Dorothy June 13th at the Bourbon Theater. And Hailstorm with Kurt Timer July 17th at the Astro Amphitheater. 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
8: Between 9 and 5, Monday through Friday. After the 14th day, the prize will be given away to another listener.
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13: All winners agree to allow KIWR to use their name or physical likeness for station purposes without remuneration of any kind.
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18: Yo, what's up? It's Ken from the Midday back with more music for you. This time from Richmond, Virginia rockers Lamb of God. They're back with a new album called Into Oblivion, and vocalist Randy Blythe says that's the title because that's where we're headed. He adds that in general, the album is about ongoing and rapid breakdowns of the social contract, particularly here in America. He says things are acceptable now that would have horrified people just 20 years ago. So let's give it a go. Here's Into Oblivion. Oblivion from Lamb of God on 89.7 The River.

0: That is Into Oblivion, the title track to the brand new release from Lamb of God. The Into Oblivion North American headline tour is already underway with openers Kubla Khan TX, Fit for an Autopsy, and Sanguine Sugar Bog.
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1: Hi, I'm Sophia John, the GM and Program Director here at The River. 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We're in the hole. Like Alice in Chains, down in a hole. Yeah, that kind of hole. 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
2: 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Yeah, that kind of hole. 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
4: 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Dorothy June 13th at the Bourbon Theater. And Hailstorm with Kurt Timer July 17th at the Astro Amphitheater. 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
7: 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You heard that right, former. 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
8: 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Here's Mountain Head, a couple of brothers inspired by Johnny Cash, Billy Gibbons of ZZ Top, and Flavor Flav. It'll make sense in a second here. When you see them, they're dressed in black denim, solid gold grills, and these long beards. This is Mountain Head, Bayonet.

0: Bayonets, their latest, opening up for Eagles of Death Metal. 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They're going to be in Chicago at the Metro August 21st. 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I'm Sophia John. That was my staff spotlight. Hope you enjoyed it.
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1: Hi, I'm Sophia John, the GM and Program Director here at The River. 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We've never been in a position like this before. We're in the hole. Like Alice in Chains, down in a hole. Yeah, that kind of hole. 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
9: Hey, it's a sales guy checking in for a staff spotlight. I am Ryan Thomas, and this new song features two of my favorite Australians. Courtney Barnett has a new album called Creature of Habit, and she's from Australia. And on this particular song, in the liner notes, it says Flea, slapping some bass. Also Australian. So check it out. It's new music from Courtney Barnett, One Thing at a Time on 89.7 The River.

0: 99.7 The River. It's new music from Courtney Barnett. One Thing at a Time, featuring her new album called Creature of Habit. That song featuring Flea of the Chili Peppers. And loving the vibe of the new album. It was recorded at Rancho de Luna in Joshua Tree, California. One of my favorite recording studios. No, I have not been there. But my favorite band in the whole world, Queens of the Stone Age, frequently recording out there at Rancho de Luna. That's all I know about that. You can check out the music video, 89.7theriver.com, under the Staff Spotlight tab. I'm Ryan Thomas.
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1: Hi, I'm Sophia John, the GM and program director here at The River. 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Yeah, that kind of hole. 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

0: Have a great Memorial Day from 89.7 The River. 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
1: 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Yeah, that kind of hole. 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
7: 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That is the band, the Co-Defendants. You get it. Come on now. 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You get the latest from the Co-Defendants. 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

0: 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I'm Sophia John. That was my staff spotlight. I hope you enjoyed it.
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2: 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Like Alice in Chains, down in a hole. Yeah, that kind of hole. 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
8: 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My name is Ryan Thomas, back with another Staff Spotlight. How about some new music from Afghan Whigs, celebrating their 40th anniversary this year, hitting the road this spring, and just released a new song? Lead singer Greg Dooley had this to say on the new song. Quote, "Laid this down in New Orleans last summer, was looking for an up-tempo banger," unquote. Mission accomplished. Here's House of I, Afghan Whigs on 89.7 The River.

0: 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It's new music from Afghan Whigs, House of I. Should be featured in an album they'll be releasing later this year, as well as celebrating their 40th anniversary out on the road this spring. 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
9: 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You heard that right, former. After 5 years, they decided to take an indefinite hiatus to focus on different paths. 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
9: Yo, what's up? It's Ken from the Midday back with more music for you. This time from Richmond, Virginia rockers Lamb of God. They're back with a new album called Into Oblivion, and vocalist Randy Blythe says that's the title because that's where we're headed. He adds that in general, the album is about ongoing and rapid breakdowns of the social contract, particularly here in America. He says things are acceptable now that would have horrified people just 20 years ago. So let's give it a go. Here's Into Oblivion from Lamb of God on 89.7 The River.

0: That is Into Oblivion, the title track to the brand new release from Lamb of God. The Into Oblivion North American headline tour is already underway with openers Kublai Khan TX, Fit for an Autopsy, and Sanguishugabog.
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7: 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This is Mountain Head, Bayonet.

0: and Bayonet, their latest, opening up for Eagles of Death Metal. 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I'm Sophia John. That was my staff spotlight. Hope you enjoyed it.
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